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This is Oriental Fiesta. 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It also deodorizes. It can kill bacteria quickly and safely, and it provides long-term protection against reinfection. It's a powerful antiseptic. It is also ideal for treating cuts, bruises, and all the minor injuries, immediately killing germs on contact. So pick up your Hygienol concentrated antiseptic and germicide. 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

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So we hope that you will go out there and have them added to your shopping list and your household so that you can use on demand. Let's talk about Ibudex. It's been a while since we've spoken about this brand, but this brand is ideal, especially for babies. A baby is born every day. And as they grow, oftentimes they experience pain, whether it is for vaccination, whether it is for teething, you know, whether it is that they've got cold, influenza symptoms, whether they've got sore throat. Variety of reasons we all need for babies and toddlers. And Ibudex is a brand that has been produced by Twins Manufacturing Chemists and is real effective as well as you try to ensure your baby is healthy. So when cold and flu symptoms strike, while a kiss can make your baby feel better, if it is that you'd like to have effective relief throughout the night, especially, there is Ibudex for babies as well as children. And Ibudex is an ibuprofen-only medicine. It starts to reduce fever in 15 minutes, and it provides up to 8 hours of relief. It's very flavored, and it's fast, it's effective, and it's effective for fever and pain relief for babies as well as children. So remember, if it is that your baby has had their immunization, they are experiencing teething challenges, you know, they've got cold, flu symptoms, they've got a headache, they've got sore throat, they've got any muscular aches and pains, certainly go ask for your Ibudex and you can have it available in your medicine chest so that you can use it on demand. I also find it very helpful when you can have these products in your medicine chest. So in the event you need it, you can certainly use it, right? So pick it up. Ibudex is the name, and it's produced, distributed by Twins Manufacturing Chemists. This is Oriental Fiesta. Let's enjoy some more music.

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7: 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I'm Deborah Francis. Good night.

Yes, I know I'm late getting home tonight. 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

summer's eve, on a train bound for nowhere, I met up with a gambler. We were both too tired to sleep, so we took turns staring out the window at the darkness. The boredom overtook us, and he began to speak. He said, "Son, I made my life out of reading people's faces and knowing what the cards were by the way they held their eyes."

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1: With the news, I'm Sharda Backus. Good afternoon. Drivers who install unauthorized LED lights on their vehicles could lose their certificate of fitness as authorities intensify efforts to tackle a growing road safety concern. Traffic Chief Mahendra Singh told the newsroom that while vehicles may pass inspection with approved lighting, some owners later modify them by installing illegal high-intensity or colored LED lights, creating a serious hazard for other road users. According to Singh, drivers caught making these illegal modifications will have their certificate of fitness revoked. Under Guyana's Motor Vehicles and Road Traffic Act, unauthorized high-intensity or flashing LED lights displays, colored lights such as blue or green, and improperly positioned LED bars on private vehicles are illegal. They violate vehicle fitness regulations because their intense glare impairs oncoming drivers' visibility. Singh told the newsroom authorities are now holding licensed and certifying officers accountable. He said recent action has been taken against some officers, sending a clear message that issuing fitness certificates is serious business. The Guyana Fire Service is reminding developers and property owners that buildings three stories or higher must be equipped with sprinkler systems as part of fire safety requirements aimed at protecting lives and property. Operational Officer Robin Thomas told members of the media at the sidelines of a recent event that under the fire service established protocols and recommendation, any building that is three floors or higher must include a sprinkler system in its design before approval is granted. Thomas acknowledged that sprinkler systems can be costly to install, noting that the requirement is generally geared towards larger buildings. For smaller residential and commercial buildings, Thomas said the fire service instead recommends other fire safety measures, including fire extinguishers, smoke alarm systems, and fireballs. President of the Guyana Manufacturing and Services Association, Rafi Khan, has said that for many small manufacturers, securing finances is only one part of the challenge because businesses must be equipped to use it effectively. With the newly established Guyana Development Bank aimed at supporting small and medium-sized enterprises, GMSA is doing the work to ensure that its members are able to benefit from the jump. Khan said the association is focused on ensuring small and medium-sized enterprises are not only able to access financing, but also have the capacity to expand, compete, and eventually export. He said that while Guyana's expanding construction sector presents significant opportunities for manufacturers, long-term success will depend on producing goods that can compete regionally. Khan added that by helping businesses become investment-ready and export-ready before they seek financing, the association hopes to ensure they are better positioned to grow, create jobs, and contribute to Guyana's manufacturing sector. In the region, Trinidad and Tobago Minister of Homeland Security Roger Alexander has confirmed the government will seek to enact legislation requiring all citizens ages 16 and over to have a valid form of identification on them when they are in public spaces. In a telephone interview yesterday, the Trinidad Express reported that Alexander said the requirement will also apply to foreign nationals in public spaces in Trinidad and Tobago. A cabinet minute dated April 2, 2026, which was leaked and circulated on social media yesterday, proposed amendments to legislation requiring all citizens aged 16 and over to possess a valid form of identification in public spaces. The cabinet referred the note to the Finance and General Purposes Committee for consideration. And finally, on the international scene, U.S. President Donald Trump has denied reports that the U.S. is suffering a munitions shortage and vowed in a social media post that his administration would seek long-term jail sentences for those suspected of leaking information. According to the BBC, Trump and the Pentagon are facing mounting questions about the state of the military's arsenal as the war with Iran marks its sixth month. The U.S. and Iran have continued to trade strikes despite multiple pauses in fighting, and a deal to fully end hostilities remains elusive. Against that backdrop, the administration has sought to assure Americans that missile stockpiles remain robust even after vast quantities of difficult-to-manufacture weapons were used during the combat operation known as Operation Epic Fury and the tit-for-tat strike since. And that's the news to the moment. The details and more can be found at newsroom.gy. I'm Shardo Bacchus. Take care.

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1: Wake up, Guyana. 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If you want more information, you can send us a WhatsApp message, 615-4511, or give us a call, 225-1557, 226-4934. God is able to make a change and make a transformation, and that's what today is about. Whether your health is bad, you are sick, someone you know is sick, you have a family member right now in the hospital ICU, you can come today to receive this prayer. We're going to determine and declare when we touch the mantle. Like that woman in the Bible, she touched the hem of Jesus' garment. She was healed. Today, you're going to touch the mantle, the blessed mantle. You're going to determine your healing and the healing of your family. Prepare one glass of water because approaching 7 a.m., some minutes before 7, we're going to join together in prayer to determine the blessing upon you, upon your family, and upon our nation of Guyana. Stay tuned with me. We have much more in store for you. Have many testimonies and many results of faith.
2: And it's coming from my heart. It's coming from my heart. Praise
3: and thank. Due to the passing of my sisters, I suffered with depression for a year.

0: In my family, we suffer with diabetes. Out of 9 sisters, 5 of them is with diabetes. Also, my mother was with diabetes. They started to notice when they went to the doctor for checkups, and they find out that they were diagnosed with diabetes. The doctors would prescribe medication for them. Sometimes the medication wouldn't work. They would use herbal treatments. Due to my sister's passing away, this affected me badly. I started to get anxious. I stopped taking phone calls from my relatives. I was afraid of bad news again. My health started to slowly decline. I couldn't sleep at night. So I went to a psychiatrist, and he asked me a lot of questions. And he said he would put me on a light treatment, which he prescribed a single tablet for me to drink twice a day. The medication did work. It did work, but then I started to get worse. I couldn't stay by myself at all. I had to get a sister or my daughter to be with me all the time, and my husband was not there. My daughter, at first, she would keep my company and she would talk to me. But then, after a time, she kind of get kind of disgusted with me because I would not say anything. I would be there silent all the time. I would usually go on Tuesdays to the church for healing. And the assistant pastor, he would always say to me, if you believe in God, he has to deliver you, and you have to come off from these medication. I was taking medication to sleep. I started to ask myself, I'm serving a God, and why he can't help me? You know, that is when I get revolted. You have to help me, God. I started to read my Bible more, and praying and fasting. Then I find I didn't need the company anymore. I started to go to church and join the prayer chain of prayer. The depression started to go. I could have stayed by myself. I would ask my daughter to accompany me to the church at first, and then I started going by myself. Things started to change. I realize I need to seek more of the Holy Spirit, because only the Holy Spirit can fill this void inside of me. Today, after seeking the Holy Spirit, I begin to change. I have now peace inside of me. I have joy. My family is around me more. I speak openly with them. Depression is not something easy, and for people that is out there and going through depression, they have to continue fighting to overcome, because it is not something easy. They can overcome by going to the church, by joining a chain of prayer, by taking part in, you know, the services and so on, by listening to the Word of God. I would advise you to come to the church and to fight for your deliverance, because there is a way out.
1: You can talk to the pastor live right now on 615-425-11.
2: Since I was a child, I suffer with the pain of family problem. Then I suffer with the pain from depression, from addiction. I suffer the pain in my love life. For over 40 years, I suffer with all these pains.

0: the first thing I felt was when I was a child, at the age of 7 years, I can remember my father used to abuse my mother. He used to beat her. Something used to happen every day because he was addicted to alcohol. And because of this now, constantly it happening, we never happy in our family. It was a constant pain in our life. My parents married me off at a young age. And after that, I began to feel pain because for the first, things worked well with us. Then after that, my husband began to cheat on me. The pain that I felt wasn't easy because I become suicidal also, because I just felt that it make no sense that I live in somebody who I put the trust in, you know, that he do me these things. And it was a constant pain for me always. It happened for like about 3 years it go on for this pain in my life. The pain that we was going through is because my husband, after he gets sick with this crippling arthritis, then not only with himself, the entire family was sick also too. He couldn't work. We was lacking of food in the home, which is, I would say, the main thing, because we got to eat and drink. We don't have food. Sometimes we got to go to the neighbors. We got to go and ask to borrow something for us to cook for the children. It was real terrible. The pain of depression, it caused me to don't sleep at night. A darkness used to come over me. And like it just pressing me down. And because of the problem that I was going through, I thought in my mind is that I don't live. Yes, that I end my life and end the life of my two children. And we can, you know, finish with all this pain we're going through. Yes, that was my thought. Well, when I come to the church, I was sick. That brought me there because I was seeking help. Not only for myself, but the entire family, every family member. We suffer from the typhoid, the malaria, the dengue, and we never getting healed. For 5 years, we've got through this. As I began coming to the church, I go there and I hear the word of God, and I begin to obey, I begin to do the chain of prayer, and I make certain that I'm there, I'm not breaking the chain of prayer. And then things get worse. My daughter, she end up in a problem. Then my son, he end up in the lockup. And my husband end up saying, I go into the church, and like things getting more worse. So then I didn't accept that, and I keep fighting. I keep fighting for my victory. When things begin to change is when I make up my mind fully to serve God, to seek God, to receive His Holy Spirit, and be determined to continue on and not to give up. Then I begin to see changes happening in my life. God began bringing an end to my pain. First of all, the pain because my mind never had peace. I really need that peace. So I received that peace. Then the next pain that God put the end to, He healed me from the sickness. The next pain, from the addiction. Then my love life is blessed. God put the end to that pain in my life. God bless us. He pour out the condition for us, because lately now we bought an engine and a boat, a speedboat. No more of this pain is not in my life anymore. We don't have, everything is blessed. Family, finance, health. We don't face that anymore in our lives. We are blessed. In my spiritual life today, I no longer have sleepless night rest. I no longer have suicidal thoughts. I don't have any depression anymore. I don't see any dark shadow or hear voices anymore. Today I have the Holy Spirit. I'm an assistant. And my life is blessed.
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3: May glorify his name. God bless you, Guyana. Have yourself a good one.

to alcoholism. Every time he drinks, he used to throw words on us. Like, if me and my mommy alone at home, if daddy gone in the bush, if me and my mommy alone at home, I feel comfortable. But the minute I see daddy coming, a fear grow inside. There was one time I remember my father get into argument with my mom, and he ended up putting us out of the house, and we had to sleep outside during that whole night. Me, my mom, and my little sister. I suffer from depression for 20 years because of my parents' ups and downs. My father used to curse my mother a lot, and due to that, I used to feel like running away and leave everyone. I thought that I would be happy when I leave them, but same goes. Even though I'm away from them, I was never happy. I was invited to the Universal Church by a pastor, and there is where I learned, as I entered the church, I learned how to join the chain of prayer, and I also learned how to overcome depression. One day I was walking on the road, and I was invited by a pastor, and I accept the invitation. I learned about the chain of prayer without breaking it, and I learned how to become stronger by using my faith. During the time when I was in the Universal Church attending meetings, chain of prayer after chain of prayer, there comes the fast of Daniel. Due to my perseverance, I was able to defeat my depression. Today, I am no longer depressed. I am free from depression, and I am happy. My advice to those who are watching my testimony right now is go to the nearest Universal Church. That is where I found my help, and for sure, you will find your help right there.

My name is Rebecca Simmons. I'm from Linden. I overcame depression. I wasn't eating, I wasn't drinking properly, and one day I said, let me go at the hospital and check myself. When I go at the hospital, they check me. My diabetes was very, very high. When I went at the hospital, they check me. They say my blood sugar was high. I said, God, you got to heal me. I don't want to ask. I want to go home from here. I said, I don't want to stay in this hospital. And I put my knees on the ground. I said, God, you are my healer. I said, you got to heal me. I don't accept no medication from this hospital. I don't want it. You got to heal me. A few months after, I start again, like weights. I start eating. I start looking good. Today, I'm free from depression. And I could smile now. I could eat. I could praise God more than before. Like I put, God give me that strength. I would like to tell people and what God has done for me, that He could do it for them too.

My name is Nanda Premchand, and I overcame depression. My marriage was good before, and afterward, like 22 years, he was drinking, he was working good, he was drinking and come abuse me in the night. I cannot able take it because it

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I come downstairs and I say, I can't take this because God is hard for me and I just feel like to take my life, you know. Forgive me for take my life, because watch over my two kids, because it's tough because I choose him to be a good husband, but no, he not be a good husband to me. He accuse me certain things why I never do, and I just drink the tablet. Then one day I drink the poison, and then I catch myself. I go to hospital, my kids them rush me. When they take me to hospital, doctor will not find my heartbeat. They say I'm passed away. I came to this church when I'm in the hospital, and I will catch myself like 2 weeks and 2 days, and the pastor come and pray for me, anoint me, and he invite me to come to Universe Church. I feel so good to give up my life to be in this universe. And who they out there suffer with this problem, please come to Universe. God, give me this faith and strength to be here to give this testimony, and my two children is blessed. My big daughter is blessed, and everyone is blessed.

0: My name is Jacob Knott, and I used to travel a lot with depression. Before I came to the church, I was a very miserable person. I had a problem in the past before I came to the church, and the main problem I had was because I couldn't sleep at night. In the night, I would be restless, miserable, mind going all sorts of places. And due to these things, you know, not being able to sleep would make you angry, frustrated, and even think of all kinds of things.
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Feel the excitement. You won't want to miss this to witness the biggest horse race meet in Guyana's history. 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Don't just hear about it, be there.

GCOM is currently conducting a national registration exercise. Who can register? 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certificate in the case of a name change by marriage, original deed poll and original birth certificate in the case of a name change by deed poll, original naturalization certificate and original birth certificate or valid passport in the case of naturalization. This registration exercise will end on November 30, 2026. 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This registration exercise will end on November 30, 2026. Office hours: permanent registration office is open from Monday to Thursday, 8 to 12 hours and 13 to 16 hours 30, and on Friday from 8 to 12 hours and 13 to 15 hours 30. The offices will be closed on weekends and holidays. This registration exercise will end on November 30, 2026. Office hours: permanent registration office is open from Monday to Thursday, 8 to 12 hours and 13 to 16 hours 30, and on Friday from 8 to 12 hours and 13 to 15 hours 30. The offices will be closed on weekends.

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laundry, get it done for you guys, drop it back for you guys. If you're living beyond those points, you just got to pay $1,000 for it to come and pick up your laundry. All right, since the Blue Ribbon Laundromat, give them a call today. 717-08300 is the number to reach them on.

All right, so the back to school giveaway, it's once again here, 225-8097. It's the number to call in, 225-8097 or 225-8098. 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And you could win a free book bag compliments of IMK Autosphere. Our very first question this morning, what subject is about numbers, algebra, and geometry? What subject is about numbers, algebra, and geometry? That's our very first question. The second question we're going to ask you guys. All right, let's get it here for you guys. Let's get it.

0: All right, and what subject teach us about plants, animals, and the human body? So it's two questions we're going to ask. Remember, you could call in on 225-8097. The very first question is, what subject teach us about plants, animals, and the human body? That's our very first question. And the second question is, what subject is about numbers, algebra, and geometry? So remember to call in on 225-8097 or 225-8098. 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Their telephone number to reach them on, it's 231-6356. Good morning and welcome to the program. Hi, good morning and welcome to the Bollywood Hits.
1: Hey, morning.
0: Morning and welcome to the program.
1: Yeah, the question with the algebra and the...
0: algebra, yeah. What subject is about numbers?
1: Mathematics,
0: yes, that's correct. So you're the first winner of the Back to School Special. Your bag is compliments of IMK Autosphere located at 27 John Street. Give me a call after the program on 610-2144 and we'll tell you where you could apply for your book bag.
1: Yeah, no problem. Just give me back the cell number.
0: 610-2144.
1: 2144. No problem, sir.
0: All right. All right, we just get our first winner there. I'd say book bag is compliments of IMK Autosphere located at 27 John Street, Georgetown. That's behind the Cam Street Jail. Their telephone number is 231-8093. You're looking for that undercard for your vehicle. You're looking for that door, that bumper, that fender, trunk, the lights, the place to be. It's IMK Autosphere. 231-8093. It's the number to call them on. We got a Blue Ribbon Laundromat at 2150 Selling Access Road. 717-0830 is the number to reach them on. Remember to pep up your kitchen with Peppy's food product.

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I give away 4 tickets for the Guyana versus Trinidad. I'm giving away 4 tickets, right? Seat, not no grandstand. 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So make sure to tune into this program, The Bollywood Hits, on the quick cash, and make sure to win a free ticket for the Guyana Amazon Warrior versus Trinidad. All right.

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It's the number.

0: Remember, our question is what subject teaches about plants, animal, and the human body? 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Good morning. Oh, we lost that caller there. All right. Good morning and welcome to the Bollywood Hits.
1: Good morning.
0: Good morning to you.
1: The answer is biology.
0: No, that's incorrect. Sorry about that. Try again. It's the Pulse of Guyana, NTN Radio. 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

0: we got some easy questions for you guys. All right, we got some easy questions for you guys. Good morning, you're on the air.
1: Good morning.
0: Good morning. And
1: repeat
0: how are you?
1: The question once more.
0: All right. Good. The question for the ants, let's get it here. Oh, it's what subject teaches about plants, animal, and the human body?
1: Isn't that science?
0: That's correct.
1: It's Lalita from Antipo Market.
0: All right, Auntie Lalita. No use calling a win. All right, so you win a free book bag, compliments of the Blue Ribbon Laundry Mat. All right.
1: I thought I win the cricket ticket.
0: Man, yeah, we're giving out close to in September month. We're giving that out. We're doing the announcement now for you guys. But we're giving away.
1: I have a message on you. I miss you. Call me.
0: All right, Auntie Lalita.
1: Oh,
0: you do enjoy.
1: Book bag, listen, this book bag. I have a neighbor, very poor.
0: Sure. No problem.
1: I'll give it to her.
0: All right.
1: And I will let she give you a call.
0: No problem, Auntie Lalita.
1: Thank you.
0: Take care.
1: Bye.
0: All right, that was Auntie Lalita from Mandripur Market. Always tuning into our program.

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Monday coming up, it's a national holiday. It's the Pulse of Guyana, MTN Radio, 89.1, all the way in Georgetown, 89.3 Barbies.

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Maar wij willen kunnen catch the game on the big screen. 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

0: Remember, it's a very easy question we ask. You call in and you answer a question right. We give you a free book bag, compliments of our sponsorship. All right. Name two major religion festival celebration in Guyana. Name two major religion festival celebrated in Guyana. Name two only. We're asking for two only. All right. This book bag is compliments of Bloom Beauty Salon. And the second question we're going to ask is, what do we call goods sent from one country to sell in another country? Very easy and simple question we're asking here. It's the Pulse of Guyana NTN Radio. 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Good morning. You're on the air. This is the Bollywood Hits.
1: Good evening. Good morning, dear.
0: Good morning.
1: Let me see the two special celebration.
0: All right. Name two majors a religion festival celebration in Guyana. Just two we need.
1: Let me say Pagua and Diwali.
0: All right. You get one right, but we got to get all two. We got to get all two. All right. Make sure to call in on 225-8097. 225-8097. The question, it's name two major religion festival celebrated in Guyana. And we got the second one. Let's get it for you guys. What do we call goods sent from one country to sell in another country? 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The number to call in, it's 225-8097 or 225-8098. 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
1: Hi, good day. 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
0: Nah, Pagwa is not one. Let me put it out there, Pagwa, it's not one. Pagwa is not one. All right, okay. 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Name two major religious festivals celebrate in Guyana. All right, we got 1, 2, 3, 4. We got 4 answers, but all you have to do is give us just 2. All right, just give us 2 and you win a free book bag, compliments of Double B Pharmacy. Good morning, you're on the air.
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All right, good morning. We're on the air. Good morning and welcome to the Bollywood Hits. Good morning. All right, we seem to lose that caller. Yeah.

0: 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Good morning, you're on the air.
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1: Pagua
0: Nista? Pagua is not one. Let me just put it out there. Pagua is not one. This is the trivia question, so let's go with it once again. What two major religion festival is celebrated in Guyana? All right, so we got four answers. Come on to call in on 2258097. Good morning, you're on the air. Welcome to the Bollywood Hits. All right, we seem to last that caller.

0: 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Scotty the Smokehouse, Lot 8, Lillian Dahl, opposite the COVID hospital. 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It's Tuesday today, so we got a stir-fried chicken, the chili garlic butter fish. Yes, they got the chili garlic butter fish, beef in ginger sauce, the chef rice, along with the plantain salad. 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Give them a call. Their telephone number is 620-9750 or 744-8757. Good morning and welcome to the Bollywood Hits.
1: Diwali and Easter?
0: Yes, correct. 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Diwali and Easter. All right, you're the third winner, compliments of Blue Beauty Salon. 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

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All right, it's E&A Furniture Store. Good morning to you guys, and thanks so much for being part of the Bollywood hit.

0: All right, we got a very simple question here for you guys, right? A very simple question we got for you. What do we call rules made by the government? What do we call rules made by the government? Remember to call in. Answer this question right and you win a free book by compliments of A&A Furniture Store. What do we call rules made by the government? Good morning and welcome to the Bollywood Hits. You're on the air.
1: We've called it last.
0: Ah, you see, very simple questions. All right, you're the fifth winner for today. Your book bag is complimentary of A&A Furniture Store. Where are you calling us from?
1: From Zek.
0: From Zek on the West Coast.
1: West side.
0: All right, yeah, the West Side. The West Side, the best side. Yeah, all right, you're going to call me on 610-2144 after the program.
1: We did.
0: That number is 610-2144.
1: Mm-hmm. Yeah.
0: All right, call me after the program. We'll tell you where you could upload your book back.
1: All right, thank you.
0: Right, that's our fifth winner for today. Five questions, five winners. Congratulations to all of our winners. It's 10:44 in the morning. Very sunny day today.

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Until tomorrow, same time, same channel, be safe on the roadway. 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

Good morning and welcome to another edition of Matai's Food Corner on NTN Radio 89.1 FM. Here's to hoping everyone's having a wonderful day so far. 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Matai Supermarket is open on weekdays and on Saturdays from 8 a.m. to 7 p.m. and on Sundays from 8 a.m. to 3 p.m. Since ginger is the topic of the week, today we'll talk all about ginger tea, all of the benefits, and of course, how you can make it from scratch. Of course, if you'd like to make your own ginger tea at home, then you can head down to Matai Supermarket and pick up all of the ingredients that you'll hear about in today's episode. Not only is ginger super gingery and fresh and of course easy to make, but it's full of health benefits and so much tastier and a lot more potent than a regular tea bag. It's also extremely versatile, and additional options or add-ins like fennel for digestion, cinnamon for sweetness, and so much more are just some of the ways in which you can put your own spin with ginger tea. Stay tuned in to learn more.

Well, what is ginger tea? And is it good for you? What is ginger tea good for, basically? Well, the answer is easy. Ginger tea is basically good for everything. That's because ginger has powerful anti-inflammatory ingredients. It's an anti, it's a powerful anti-inflammatory. It's, it contains antioxidants and it has antimicrobial properties. It's also been used traditionally as a remedy for nausea, vomiting, colds, flus, and even pains. Some research supports many of these uses. How do you make ginger tea? Well, making fresh ginger tea is as simple as boiling fresh ginger in water. Peeling it is optional and is typically only done if the ginger is not organic or if you notice it upon inspection that it has some dirt or blemishes on the skin. So, of course, we're ginger lovers over here and have found the following to be our perfect formula. The ratio of 1 tablespoon chopped fresh ginger per 1 cup of water. Chopping the ginger into small pieces or even grating it maximizes the potent taste or the potency of the tea. You need to boil the water for about 7 to 12 minutes. Include the optional add-ins for more complexity and health benefits. Some of the add-ins include cinnamon sticks for sweetness and blood sugar support. Fresh turmeric is also used in some recipes. This contains anti-inflammatory goodness. Orange peel for a little bit of zestiness and vitamin C, and or fennel seeds for sweetness, a subtle licorice flavor, and of course it supports digestive health. For a milder tea, simply use less ginger or boil for less time.

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The instructions: you add the chopped ginger and the water in a small saucepan along with any of the optional add-ins of your choice, either 1, 2, or even all of them. You bring this concoction to a boil over high heat. Once boiling, cover to reduce the heat to medium and allow to boil for 7 to 12 minutes. 7 minutes for a more milder ginger flavor or 12 minutes for a stronger brew. Keeping in mind the flavor will continue to develop off the heat. Strain through a fine mesh strainer into a mug. Optionally sweeten to taste with your favorite sweetener. Honey is usually preferred, and because the flavors, really, ginger and honey, the flavors kind of complement each other, yeah? And you can serve it with a slice of lemon or orange. The leftover tea can be stored in the refrigerator for up to 1 week, or cooled and then transferred into an ice cube tray for adding into your cocktails or your lemonade, even iced tea, or even a regular glass of water. Please note that the ginger flavor will intensify as this tea sits longer. The ginger and spices will be reused again with fresh water, but the second batch of tea will not be as strong. Give this healthy, tasty recipe a try, and if you do, let us know how it turns out. Also, let us know of any other tasty recipe that you'd like to use or you'd like us to share here on Matai's Food Corner. This really brings us to the end of today's show. Matai's encourages you to prioritize your health and well-being by taking care of your health. You can do this by feeding your body the food that it needs, choosing foods high in fiber, eating nutritious side dishes, eating colorful and fresh vegetables, and of course, staying hydrated. 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Thank you for listening. Have a fantastic rest of the day.

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1: Wake up, Guyana. May the Spirit of God bless you all. I am Pastor Baker. I am going to be here with you until the hour of 12:30. You can prepare your glass of water because, you know, every day we are here praying with you. And as we are here in this program to show you that there is a way out of your situation and also that God, He wants to change your life. You can invite someone with you. Perhaps you are there in the bus. You are going to work. Maybe you are a taxi operator. You are a bus operator. You can turn up there. Yes, turn up there, this radio. Because this program today is time for a change. It is going to bless your life. And also it's going to bless those who are along with you. You can prepare your glass of water because at the hour of 12, we are going to make this special prayer. You that you are sick, you that you are having problem in your health, your family, perhaps you are this person that you are facing spiritual problem. We are going to be praying at the hour of 12 for God to bless and for God to change your life. You can give us a call if you need of our prayers. We are going to be praying here live with you. You want to give us a call, you can call us now at 225-8097. Or 225-8098. God, He wants to bless you and wants to change your life. That is the reason why we are going to listen in a short while this powerful testimony. How many persons that perhaps you are facing problem in your life that you don't know what else to do? You have been trying so many places. You try doctor. You try so many places to resolve the problem, but nothing seems to help. That is the reason this program is here to bless you. This program is here to show to you that there is a way out. There is a solution. And the solution that we are bringing to you today is faith in the Lord Jesus. So take up your phone. Give us a call right now. 225-8097 or 225-8098. Perhaps you are this person, you don't want no one to know your name. Then when you call us, you don't ask to say your name. You just tell us your problem, and we are going to be praying for you. Yes, we are going to be praying for God to set you free from this problem and from this situation that you're going through. Maybe you have this problem in the family that for many years you have been suffering family-wise. Maybe you are this person, you are passing from one marriage to another, from one relationship to another. Perhaps you are this person that nothing works. Yes, you are this person that nothing works. Whatever you try, you always failing. You are constantly failing. Then take up your phone. Give us a call, because God, he wants to put an end. God, he wants to put a stop to the situation that you are facing. The number once again is 225-8097 or 225-8098. Let us listen to this powerful testimony. Yes, I said this powerful testimony because there are many times there are persons who think that there's no cure to the addiction. There's no way out to the sleepless night. There's no way out that you're going to be free from this generational curse, from this problem in your life. Sometimes there are people who think that the best solution or the best way to resolve their problem is by taking their life. But I'm saying to you, miss, yes, perhaps you are here right now and you are thinking to drink poison, to overdose yourself with medication. Give us a call and we are going to show to you that there is a solution, that there is a way out, and that God can do the impossible for you. Maybe you are this gentleman right now that you're thinking to give up. Yes, you are thinking to give up on yourself because you have been trying. You have been doing everything that is possible for you to do, but still your life seems to be the same. Still the situation that you are facing seems as if it won't go. Take your phone, give us a call, because we are going to show to you that the power of God is not limited. Yes, I said to you, the power of God is not limited, and that's why God, he wants to show his power in your life. 225-8097 or 225-8098.

0: We are going to now listen this powerful testimony, and you are going to see how the power of God have been working in the life of many. But before we listen, let us take this call here. Hello, caller. Good morning.
1: Good morning. Good morning, Pastor.
0: Yes, good morning. How are you?
1: Well, I'm trying, but I'm getting the pain bad in my 2D and my right hand. I just go to church. I went there last week, Friday. I went to church last week, Friday. And it's the arthritis pain in the 2D and the right hand. This thing got me frustrated, man.
0: But for how long, if you don't mind? For how long you are sick?
1: How long I sick?
0: Yeah, what? How long you have in this pain?
1: What's, I tell you the honest truth, since 2014, I am sick with this arthritis pain. And the first time I went to Mercy, they did an x-ray of the foot. And the doctor tell me, I have to do this knee replacement because when I get older, it will affect me more. And I never go and do no knee replacement. And since April month now, I start going to the church. I start coming to church and so on. And I use any blessed water and them things and so. Yeah.
0: So this, in this year, the month of April, you started to come to the church?
1: Yes, yes, I start coming to church Friday, Sunday, and so, yeah.
0: So, we are going to be praying for you, and we are going to make this special prayer here for you. You can, dear, prepare your glass of water, because
1: yes,
0: we are going
1: Pastor.
0: To pray. Place your water beside the radio. I don't know if you're using a cell phone or you're using a radio to listen to this program. But,
1: a landline phone. Yeah.
0: Okay. So you can prepare there your water, put beside where the device that you're listening the program with. Because 12 o'clock, we are going to make this special prayer for you. And I do believe that God is going to heal you, that God is going to set you free. Do you believe?
1: Yes, Pastor.
0: So prepare your water, and soon we are going to be praying for you. Nevertheless, this Friday, push yourself to be there in the church. Because
1: yes, come in.
0: Okay.
1: Yes.
0: Amen. So you prepare your water, and shortly we are going to pray for you. All right?
1: Okay.
0: You can give us a call as well. You do not be afraid to give us a call. 225-8097 or 225-8098. And we are going to be here to pray on your behalf and to determine the healing of God, the power of God upon your life. Let us listen now this powerful testimony of someone who was sick for 3 years. However, no medication, no doctors, absolutely nothing could have helped. But the moment she learned how to use her faith, the power of God manifested in her life. Let us listen to this testimony. And shortly, we are going to be right back with you. So, let us listen together this testimony.
2: What's your name?
3: Antonia Flores.
2: What was the problem you faced, Miss Antonia?
3: I was sick. Like 3 years I was sick. And I went to the doctor. And the only thing they say I have is pressure. And I have pain all over my body. But, you know, I come to Tong. I was living in the Northwest. And then I come to Tong. And I see the on the television, the church. Pastor was praying. And that time I was so sick. I cannot do nothing for myself. I tell my children, I say, I'm going to die. Because I can't do nothing for myself. And the doctor gave me a set of tablet for drink. Look, tablet like so. Yeah, I began to drink the tablet. No use. Nothing would help me. I don't know if the pressure go down or gone up or how, but I drank tablet and it didn't help me. And then I said, look, I serve in a living God. Yeah. And what I could do with this tablet, it making me get more sick. I gonna die. And you know, I see that when I come to town, I see the television on, I see the pastor whispering, and he said, like, get a glass of water and put it near the television and put your hand to the television, put your hand to the glass of water. I do it. And from that time, I begin to get deliverance. I drink that water and I vomit up in the bathroom. I crawl and I go into the bathroom. I vomit. I begin to feel a little, like if I got a little life. Yeah, and then I come back and I said, I ain't drinking this tablet. No, I'm going to church and I'm going to serve the Lord wholeheartedly. And from that day, I never drink a tablet anymore for pressure or for pain or whatever. I began to serve the Lord. I come here and I join the, after I don't get deliverance, I join the chain of prayer. And I began to come and I saw, up to now, I am alive.
2: Today you are free, you healed, you're strong.
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4: 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Welcome to the...
2: And how was your life when you came into church? What's your name?
5: My name is Ruth.
2: Yes. And how was your life when you came into church?
5: My son, he was sick. He was sick for a whole year. We didn't know what was the problem. We went to doctors multiple times. We spent a lot of money.
2: Private doctor?
5: Yes, Bishop. Private. We never found a solution. No.
2: He remained sick. What was the sickness? The arm, head? Where was it?
5: He had a stomach problem.
2: Stomach?
5: Multiple ultrasound. Nothing never showed. There was nothing. The doctor always said, everything is normal.
2: They could not find, but he complained to you.
5: Yes, Bishop. He constantly have the stomach. He would cry and he would roll and complain about it. But there was nothing.
2: By coming to the church, what you did?
5: Bishop, we did chain of prayer. We use the water and the anointing oil. Actually, all the purposes.
2: You took the oil and put on his belly. You rubbed there the oil. You gave the water also for him to drink.
5: Yes, I did all.
2: Everything that the pastor said, you come on Tuesday, come Friday, use this oil. You use.
6: your faith, because everything we do is based on the Bible. Yes or no?
5: Yes, Bishop. I bathe him. I give him to drink. I even wash his clothes. I rub his stomach. Everything I did. It was a fight. It was not easy. Every time before we come to church, he always gets sick. He always jumped into a high fever. But I was determined because I didn't accept him like this. So we came, and during the service, the fever would leave him. He would go back to normal. It happened like for a whole month. And I didn't even notice when the problem was solved. And during the chain of prayer, the water, the oil, everything, he started to not complain anymore. That was when I noticed that the problem is not there anymore. No. Because every 2 weeks, I used to have to see a private doctor. And I noticed that he's not complaining anymore, or I'm not seeing the doctor anymore.
6: No more pain? No more pain? No more fever?
5: Nothing. No more. So I told his dad, you noticed something with him? He's not complaining anymore. He's not. But we were faithful to all the purposes.
6: Your faith has healed. What's your name?
7: Hector Griffith.
6: No more pain in the stomach. Jesus healed you. God bless you.

0: So you heard these testimonies for yourself. People who apparently their life was destroyed, but by learning to use their faith today, they overcame. And the same that God is able to help you to overcome. Doesn't matter what is it that you're going through. Perhaps you are this person that you are depressed. You are suffering from anxiety attacks, paranormal experience. Maybe you are this person that you have been sick and there's no explanation for your sickness. Doesn't matter the doctor that you go, they are unable to tell you what is the cause or the reason of the problem you have. And that is why we are going to pray here in 3 minutes. Now is the hour of 11:57. And we are going to pray at 12 noon sharp. Prepare a glass of water and we are going to pray. We know that hope is never. Maybe now you are there at your workplace and perhaps you are this person, you need a miracle. You need the divine intervention of God in your life. And that is why, prepare yourself. It's possible. Perhaps you are there, you know, doesn't want anyone to know that you are partaking of this program. Nevertheless, but if you believe that God is able to work, then prepare your water. Because we are going to show to you right now in this program that God can do what no one else is able to do. As says the Bible, that all things is possible to those who believe. And if you believe that God is able to heal, God is able to transform, then now in this prayer, then we are going to determine, and for sure, the power of God will manifest in your life. Prepare your water, dear. You at home, if it's possible, you can gather your family. Yes, bring your family together, because we are going to pray as well for your family and for the blessing of God to be upon their lives. Doesn't matter how long you are going through this problem, this situation. Doesn't matter what is the problem or the case that you are going through. God is able to heal. God is able to set you free. And that's why He wants to make your impossible to become possible. You can prepare your water now, because we are going to pray and we are going to determine the power of God in your life, and that God is going to make from this moment a great change to happen.
1: In our busy lives, finding a moment for prayer can be challenging, but it's essential to nourish your soul. So prepare your glass of water and gather together with your family, because we will bless this water, and through faith, you will experience the power of God blessing your life.

Let us pray. Our one and our Father, the name of your Son, our Lord Jesus, we pray. My Lord, we pray for this person that currently lives in this program and is in need of a miracle, is in need of a total change. This person, my Lord, that perhaps medication, as we have heard this testimony, doesn't work. The doctor already gave up on her because the problem that is there seems to have no solution. My God, this person who have been going to many places, now there are people who are inviting this person to take them out. To take them out to places that, in truth, there will be no help. But that this person is desperate. And this person, my God, maybe right now is preparing because they are going to go. But my Lord, we know that you are able to heal. Maybe this person, my Lord, that whatever he tries, she tries, doesn't work. Financially speaking, my God, this person has so many debts. This person has bills to pay. Has so many things, my Lord, that is resting on their mind. And sometimes this person feels worried, frustrated, feel to give up. But I pray, my Lord, in the name of Jesus, that you may visit this person. Stretch out your mighty hands. Yes, stretch your hands, my Lord, and to touch the life of this person. This person, my Lord, who is in need of an answer. This person, my God, that is in need of a change, that is in need of a miracle. They want to see your power manifest in their life. And that's why I pray to you, O Lord. I pray and I ask you right now to touch the body of this person. Take away this sickness. My Lord, this person that she went, he went to his bed. He woke up having a lump. Yes, that sickness that is there inside the body. Maybe this person, my Lord, who doesn't sleep at night. She's been taking painkiller. This person has been taking aspirin. I've been taking all types of medication. But none seems to help. Lord, I pray for healing. Lord, I pray for deliverance. I pray, O Lord, that you may touch this person. Let your powerful, your mighty hands to touch this person's body. And that this sickness, that this pain may disappear from this person. My Lord, I pray right now. And I ask you to bless this water. That this person who have been depressed. This person, my God, that have been sick. This person, Lord, who are in need of an answer, in need of a change, show your mighty power and deliver this person. My Lord, we pray for this nation of Guyana. We pray, my God, for this beautiful nation. We pray for the government authority. We pray, my Lord, that you may bless. Bless this nation. My Lord, this person that gathers his family, her family. And this very moment that this person is listening this prayer, is partaking of this program. My Lord, make the impossible to happen. Let this person who have been feeling heavy, down, frustrated. My Lord, lift up the life of this person and let there be a change. My God, we bless and we consecrate this water. We determine, my Lord, that this person, when they drink of this water, that the sickness, the pain, the problem, the diseases will disappear. That this person who has been feeling heavy, this person who feeling down, this person who feels to take her own life. My God, I pray that you may touch this person's body and let whatever sickness, whatever pain, whatever problem that is here to disappear. My God, we pray and we bless, we consecrate this water. The name of the Lord Jesus, and those who believe, drink now of this cup, drink now of this water. And I say to you, be healed, be free. Maybe you are feeling heavy, depressed, planning to kill you, take your life, to kill yourself, but receive your healing. Maybe you are unable to bear this depression anymore, but I say to you, be healed. Be free right now. Because of the cancer, because of the high blood pressure, because of the sickness in your body, you have gave up on yourself.
but receive life. Be free in the name of Jesus. Receive your healing and see the power of God in your life. In the name of the Lord Jesus, and if you believe, say amen. You are healed, you are free, and I determine in the name of Jesus. I believe that by the stripe of the Lord Jesus, that he sets you free, that he heals and he delivers you. Yes, maybe now since this prayer, and I do believe, yes, I'm unable to see you, but I can say to you, you're proceeding, you're recognizing a lightness, you're recognizing a difference in your body, the heaviness, the pain, it doesn't feel anymore. I believe that now that the power of God has just touched that pain and you are not feeling anymore. That is why, share with us the experience you has just now. 225-8097 or 225-8098. Share with us now, live on this program, what you have experienced, what you recognize that happens just now since this prayer or since you drank the water. Share with us. We are waiting to hear a testimony. Share with us this testimony, what God has just done in your life, in your body. Yes, maybe for the entire week you have been feeling heavy, frustrated, depressed, but now you are feeling lighter. Praise God. Who did was God, because if he did in the past, he's able to do today in your life again. And the same miracle that the Lord Jesus done in the past is able to do today by your faith. And all it takes for you to see is for you to believe. And speaking about believing, every Friday we have this strong prayer of deliverance. Yes, we are located here at 162 Shirley De Pass. Is able to do today by your faith. And all it takes for you to see is for you to believe. And speaking about believing, every Friday we have this strong prayer of deliverance. Yes, we are located here.

0: are sick. And today, as the Lord Jesus in the past says the Bible, that the lady with an issue of blood, for over 12 years, when she touched the garment, she was healed. And every Tuesday, whatever region you are, or whatever place that you are located, we have a universal church. And if you know the universal church close by you, you can go today. We have our next service 3 p.m. or at 6 p.m. and come to touch this holy mantle. Yes, it is by faith. As we are touching the mantle every Tuesday by faith, and we are determined that the power of God will work, the power of God will manifest upon your life. That is why wherever you are located, maybe you are located there in Kitty, we have our church there as well, here in Georgetown, 162 Charlotte and Wellington Street. If you are located there in over the West Coast, we have our church there in Metamesa, there in Vreden Hoop, Tushen, Parika. Maybe you are located there in Region 1. We have our churches there in Mabaruma. There also, we have a church there in Maruka. Maybe you are in there in Linden, in Letem, wherever you are. You can go today to the Universal Church close to you, because there is a pastor, there is a man of God there that for sure is going to make you to see the power of God in your life. That's why go today to touch the holy mantle and for God to heal you. We are going to listen here this commercial that speaks about Friday. Because how many persons that they are going through a spiritual problem? Yes, you are facing a spiritual problem. Let me ask you something, sir. Let me ask you something, miss. When was the last time that you had a good rest? When was the last time that you felt yourself? Perhaps this haven't happened to you in a long time. Maybe since that moment you became sick, your life haven't been the same. That's why this Friday is a day of deliverance. Join us in any one of our universal church, because we are going to be this Friday praying for God's power to manifest in your life. Join us in any one of our universal church this Friday, because we are certain that you are going to receive your deliverance. Let us listen this commercial about Friday, and we are going to be right back.
1: Evil does not come from above. It comes from below. Just as Satan first

0: It comes from below, just as Satan first struck Job at his feet. So Satan went out from the presence of the Lord and struck Job with painful boils from the sole of his foot to the crown of his head. In the same way, many lives today are affected
1: . Countless people are affected by paranormal activities. 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
2: Something that hurts.
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2: Point of light for God's protection. 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Like the dangers of the world are always circling and ready to attack at any given moment. You look around and talk to the people closest to you, but no one is able to help or protect you in the way that you so desperately need. But the Lord is near to those who are troubled and listens to the cry of the weary. He will not leave you alone and will protect you all the days of your life. For it is written, "You have hedged me behind and before, and laid your hand upon me." God will go before you, preparing your way. He stands behind you, protecting you from what you cannot see, and His hand rests upon you, giving you strength and peace. No matter what battles you are facing, God's protection is greater than any danger, fear, or attack against your life. 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
3: For how long you were bleeding?
4: For 13 years.
3: What was the problem they said you had?
4: Well, in 2009, I was lose a baby. And from then, I was having a bleeding problem until 2021. In May month in 2021, I was taken at least 3 times and go down to the hospital, but the doctor was not finding no complaint. For the past in them years, I was went in at different churches.
3: So the religion could not heal you. Churches could not heal you. Doctors and treatments could not heal you, because how much more or less you spend if you can with treatments, tests, and from lab to lab, do you remember?
4: Well, I was going to doctor until one day I was going to Georgetown Hospital and they joined me to a clinic and I was go up to eventually go to see a better doctor. Mm-hmm. And my husband tell me that every time I go into doctor, I finish out all the money. Yeah. So I feel down for myself because I was like, it's no use. It no make no use because it's like everything I do is not make no sense.
3: The husband said, "Oh, you spend all the money and there is no result."
4: No result. And then I said, "Okay, fine, I'm not going today at the hospital back anymore."
3: Then what was the worst moment in your life?
4: The worst moment in my life when I was working. I was working as a business owner and a farmer. And every day I have to be there at the farm for work because you cannot leave that. That is everyday job. And I was every day there working, and I seen that my husband was not there for me, like helping me or giving me an opportunity. So I decide to go back to the church and do a work, saying that everything will change, but nothing didn't change. Everything get worse, and then I end up go to the hospital. I take in, and I go to the hospital, and the doctor tell me that she cannot help me because they ain't finding no complaint at all. I was not me anymore, and I decided to go by my aunt, my father's sister, and decide to talk to her because they say that when you have stone, you could bleed, and you could have a different kind of stone. So I reach her, and I decide to go by her, and she tell me to come at Universal Church. And she said, "Friday morning, make sure you get up and go early." And I decide, and I come. When I came the first morning, I was not having strength to come in at the church. My dad to bring me. Mm-hmm. I was not having strength to walk more than only like 3 feet. When I walk 3 feet, it's all everything gone for me, the strength, everything. When I came, the bleeding stopped.
3: The first day?
4: Immediately the first time, it stopped. When I went to the washroom, come out, I see that no blood beat, am I ready for leave the church. The Sunday, I was not having my strength the Friday, but the Sunday when I came with the water, blessed the water, drink it at upstairs, I just feel different. And I just start receive my strength. I was never diagnosed with no sickness in my body, all of going to the hospital. And at certain, so the doctor sent me to do a test, and they say I have H. pylori, was 3,000 and over. Was cannot be treated by nothing, only share antibiotic. I came and I buy all those tablets and drink it, but it not help. I came one day and I bring the tablet to the church, and I said, this tablet will be the last. And I drink it with the water, and everything disappear. I never have no sickness.
3: Amen. Your faith has healed you.
2: Water is one of life's greatest necessities. It refreshes, satisfies our thirst, and sustains every living thing. But in the Bible, water also carries a deeper meaning. It was used to heal leprosy. And to heal the blind. God used it as a reminder of his presence and his desire to draw people closer to him.
5: Then it was canceled July 2024. And then them said they got four-meal cancer. So if I drink in the morning, go for it to get the chemo. So you drink the water first, you go to the chemo. So everything become successful. He scopes by himself, come home, everything do himself, he has no problem, eat everything, now I'm a mother, now I'm a child. He play everything, I got no problem with it.
2: This Sunday, the 23rd of August at 10 a.m., bring a bottle so that you may receive the drop of the blessed water directly from Mount Zion.
6: Doctor, give me tablet. They say how I got high cholesterol, pressure, diabetes. All me results come out like that. And I drink, use the water, this paper. So when I go back after I come here, nothing, everything should clear. No cholesterol, no diabetes, no pressure.
2: Because as Jesus said, but whoever drinks of the water that I shall give him will never thirst. This Sunday, make time for what truly matters for you and your loved ones. At 162 Charlotte and Wellington Street, if you would like more information, call us at 225-1557, 226-4934, or WhatsApp Bishop Flavio directly at 615-4511.

Yes, this coming Sunday, we are going to have a powerful service for those who want to see the power of God. And this Sunday, we invite you all here at 162 Charlotte and Wellington Street. We are going to be this Sunday together with our bishop. And you are going to receive the drop of the blessed water inside your bottle. Yes, bring a bottle with you as you heard these testimonies. A person who overcame sickness, pain, cancer, whatever problem they had, they overcame by using their faith. And as we are going to give you this Sunday, the blessed water that was blessed there in Mount Zion, there in Israel. And this coming Sunday, you are going to receive the opportunity to receive some of this water. Yes, maybe you're a person that now you are tired of the problem, the pain, the sickness you have. Be with us this Sunday in our Universal Church, because Sunday we are going to be there praying together and asking God to heal, to set you free, to deliver you. We are coming close to the end of our program. But before we come to the end, we are going to listen another testimony. One more testimony of someone who overcome the problem that he has. Who overcame the difficulties, the situation that they were facing. And today they are healed. Today they are free. Today they are no longer the same. And the same that God, he wants to do in your life. That is the reason why. Join us this Sunday, which is going to be the Sunday of the Gathering of Faith and Miracle. And this Sunday at 10 a.m. Normally in our Universal Churches, in most of our location, our time, our main service will be at 7. But this Sunday, it is going to be 10 in the morning. Because this Sunday we are going to have this great crusade of faith. Yes, this great crusade of faith and miracle, where the power of God is going to work. Do not miss this opportunity for you to see healing, deliverance, miracle. Do not miss this opportunity. Perhaps you are this person, you are suffering with thyroid, with fibroid. Maybe you are this person that there is a kidney stone. Come this Sunday and come to experience the power of God in your life. So 162 Charlotte and Wellington Street. This Sunday, 10 a.m., invite your family, invite your friend, invite someone with you, because we pastors, we are going to be together with our bishop, and he's going to be here to bless, to determine the power of God upon your life. Perhaps you are not located here in Georgetown, but you know the closest Universal Church to you. You are there from the East Coast, close to Monopole. Then you can go over there. Pastor over there, they are going to be blessing you as well. Maybe you are a person there. You are not here in this region, but you are there in Anna Regina. Perhaps you can go there. In Essequibo, you are there. We have a church in Anna Regina. You can go there as well. Doesn't matter where you are located here in Guyana. We have Universal Church all over this nation. And you can go this Sunday, because Sunday in every Universal Church, you are going to receive this opportunity to receive some of this blessed water from Mount Zion. The mountain that the Bible says is the mountain of God. You see, there are so many mountains in the Bibles, but the Lord, he said Mount Zion is his mountain. And we had our bishop who went there to Israel, there to Mount Zion. And on that mountain, he had blessed the water that we are going to give you this coming Sunday. So 10 a.m. in every Universal Church nationwide, you can join us to receive this water. Let us listen to this testimony. And as we are going to wrap up our program, we are going to finish our program. Let us listen to this testimony before we go.

My name is Nanda Premchand, and I overcame depression. My marriage was good before, and afterward, like 22 years, he was drinking, he was working good, he was drinking and come abuse me in the night. I cannot able take it because it was hard for my marriage. I come downstairs and I say, I can't take this because God is hard for me, and I just feel like to take my life, you know. Forgive me for take my life, because watch over my two kids, because it's tough because I choose him to be a good husband, but no, he not be a good husband to me. He accused me certain things why I never do, and I just drink the tablet. Then one day I drink the poison, and then I catch myself. I go to hospital, my kids them rush me. When they take me to hospital, doctor will not find my heartbeat. They say I'm passed away. I came to this church when I'm in the hospital, and I will catch myself like 2 weeks and 2 days, and the pastor come and pray for me, anoint me, and he invite me to come to Universe Church. I feel so good to give up my life to be in this universe. And who they out there suffer with this problem, please come to Universe. God, give me this faith and strength to be here to give this testimony, and my two children is blessed. My big daughter is blessed, and everyone is blessed.

So you heard for yourself, and God, he wants to do the same for you. We are going to end our program now until tomorrow, 6:30 in the morning. May the Spirit of God bless you all. And remember, our church is open every day, and whatever time you come, there is a man of God to speak and to help you for you to overcome. Wake up, Guyana. May the Spirit of God bless you all, listeners. Until then.

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1: With the news, I am Lizina Yearwood. Good day. The Bosai Bauxite Company operating in Linden will supply additional power to the mining town's electricity grid amid surging demand that has triggered load shedding during peak periods. This was announced by Minister of Public Utilities and Aviation Dhirat Indar yesterday. In a Facebook video, Indar explained that Bosai has been supplying 14 megawatts of power to Linden. The company will now supply another 3 megawatts. Linden's demand for electricity peaked at 15.1 megawatts recently, 1.1 megawatts over what Bosai was supplying. Bosai produces electricity for the local grid, which is supplied to the Linden Electricity Company, Inc., and the Linden Utility Services Co-op Society for sale to the town's residents. Because of the surging demand, sawmills in Region 10 were asked to operate outside peak electricity hours. Indar said the government previously met with the sawmillers and asked them to operate mainly between 10 p.m. and 6 a.m. when overall demand on the grid is lower. A 15-year-old student from the number 77 housing scheme Criverton Burbies has been charged with manslaughter in connection with the death of 55-year-old Asmat Mohammed Hussein of Lot 23 Dukestown, Criverton. The teenager was arrested on August 12, 2026 and charged on August 17 with manslaughter under Section 94 of the Criminal Law Offences Act, Chapter 801. The charge stems from a confrontation which occurred on August 12 at Dukestown, Criverton. According to information gathered, Hussein was in the company of relatives outside One Go supermarket at around 2100 hours when a confrontation reportedly broke out involving the teenager. Yesterday, the 15-year-old appeared at the New Amsterdam Magistrates Court before Her Worship Magistrate Matthias, where the indictable manslaughter charge was read to him. He was released into the care and custody of his parents. G Mining Ventures is continuing to put substantial capital and manpower behind its Guyana Gold ambitions, with construction at the Oko West project advancing toward first gold in 2027, even as the company cautions investors that there is no guarantee Guyana will remain a mining-friendly jurisdiction. The contrast appears in G Mining Ventures' latest second quarter results, which present Guyana as a major part of the company's growth strategy, while also including a standard but notable warning that there can be no assurance that Brazil and or Guyana will remain mining-friendly and prospective jurisdictions. That warning comes against the backdrop of significant activity already taking place at Oko West, where the company says more than 2.3 million person hours have been worked and more than 1,700 employees and contractors are currently on site. Further afield, Brazilian President Luiz Inácio Lula da Silva has hailed the discovery of oil near the mouth of the Amazon River. Speaking after the find was announced by Brazil's state-run oil company Petrobras, he said it could be a passport to the country's future. His decision to allow exploratory drilling in the area known as the Brazilian Equatorial Margin was heavily criticized by environmentalists, who raised concerns that any potential oil spills could devastate its ecosystem. Lula, who is running for another 4-year term in elections scheduled for October, stressed that he was still committed to eventually phasing out fossil fuels to curb climate change. And internationally, UK Prime Minister Andy Burnham has said his government will continue to support Ukraine 100% after Moscow warned of consequences following confirmation that British-made drones were used in recent Ukrainian strikes in Russia. The Russian embassy to the UK earlier accused Britain of deliberately opting for an escalation of the Ukraine crisis, adding that the deeper its involvement in the conflict, the higher the price it will pay. Ukraine has stepped up attacks on Moscow and elsewhere deep inside Russia, particularly targeting oil refineries and logistics sites for its online retailer Wildberries. You can get breaking news and sport at newsroom.gy. I am Lizina Yearwood. 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
2: 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Just about 12 hours 45 as we dive into some music here on a smooth Tuesday. It is Tuesday, August the 18th, 2026. I trust that you guys are having a great day and wishing you guys all the best as well as we head into the music here this afternoon. And of course, you could send some greetings via WhatsApp to 6550326. That is 6550326. 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

Back with you just about 8 minutes past that 1 o'clock hour. Let me say good afternoon to Shawnee, who is saying good afternoon to everyone locked in, and also to Mr. Raymond Backus. We have Auntie Lalita is locked in as well. Shouting out to Auntie Mina of Embushlad Burbese. And shouting out to Auntie Nalini, saying to all you wonderful listeners, it is a smooth Tuesday. Keep the volumes up. Keep enjoying the vibes here this afternoon.

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Let me say good afternoon to Rafi up in Montreal, who's locked in there. Shouting out to you and your family. And to everyone else who's locked in. We're going to keep the vibes rolling here this afternoon on a smooth Tuesday.

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2: Back to the time check, just about 13:43. Saying good afternoon to Pamela Seacher Hendricks. Seacher and Hendricks, who's locked in, and she's shouting out to the entire NTN family. Happy smooth Tuesday and a blessed and a wonderful evening to everyone. I don't need a hand. Pamela, same to you as well, all right?

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you. It's just about 8 minutes past that 2 o'clock hour as we continue with the vibes here this afternoon. Let me say good afternoon once again to the man Kamal Hamid, walked in from Toronto there. Boy, the fabulous auto as well up in Toronto. Big ups to you guys. More smooth vibes here on Music Mazza.

All right, and this Saturday, the action is on at Helena Grong as High Tech Entertainment presents to you the Summertime Chutney Meets Soca. Yes, that is right, Chutney Meets Soca, and it's all happening at Helena Grong on August the 15th. That's this Saturday, featuring Simon Naidu, Vanita Willie, Hitman, Nichelle B, Bonte Singh, Elizabeth Wong, Nigel Gobin, Harris Sugdio, Rihanna Gopal, of course, credit and Beyonce, Jumbie Jones, and Rajan Tiwari. Sound light and stage by 007 Company. Of course, shouting out to DJ Amit and the High Tech family. This one is going to be off the hook. All right, it's on this Saturday, the 15th of August.

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2: And once again, shouting out to everyone locked in. And of course, it is Smooth Tuesday. So we're going to switch the vibes up a little bit here this afternoon to some Bollywood ones. So do enjoy.

Well, this is all the time I have for you here this afternoon on the Pulse of Guyana on a smooth Tuesday. Trust that you guys enjoy the music and just wishing you guys all the best for the remainder of the afternoon. Whatever you're doing, stay safe. Stick with us right here. We have the Three V's show coming up with Tisha, and then we have Veronica with the Rush Hours as well. So the vibe set continues here on the Pulse of Guyana. Did you want Charles saying bye bye for now until we meet again? You guys take care, stay safe.

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Welcome to an naughty edition of the 3V's Hour right here on NTN Radio. Of course, this is your afternoon destination for vibe, voice, and vitality. That's right, a new kid in town, providing you with great entertainment, communication, so don't let them down, and raising your energy for this wonderful afternoon. Look in her eyes, the music begins to play. I'm your host, Tisha. Thank you for joining me today. Hopeless romance. It is Tuesday, August 18. And it is 15 hours 3, which means we are in our 7th edition for the month of August. Restless hearts that never mend. So wherever you're tuning in from, locally, regionally, or internationally, I trust that you will enjoy this hour until 4 p.m. Will she still love you? So we're going to continue the vibes right here on the 3V's Hour. And today, we are looking at some throwback soft rock music. We're keeping it cool on this Tuesday afternoon. Though it's pretty hot in Georgetown. Do enjoy.

0: I trust that you're enjoying the music. Right here on the Trivies Hour. Of course, we're coming to you live from Georgetown, Guyana. And you're listening to The Joker by Steve Miller Band. Of course, if you'd like to contribute to the segment, this is the Vibe segment. And you have a request that you'd like to send out.
1: Say I'm doing you wrong.
0: 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That's 655-0326.
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0: And of course, I'd like to add that if you've been listening to the 3 Visa when you like what you hear, you'd like to sponsor the block or a segment, you can hit me up at 634-3553. That's 634-3553. And of course, this is Tisha, your lovely host.

you the same too, Miss Indra. As always, I appreciate you tuning in. If you have a special selection from the Soft Rock collection, just send me it and I'll play it for you. And of course, I want to say a special good afternoon to my brother Akim, who is celebrating his birthday today. However, his day is going to be all tied up in one of his study and training program. We're hoping to have a great celebration, if not today, by the end of the week. But I'm wishing he's my baby brother. I'm wishing him a wonderful day.

And just before we get into the music, I'm going to pull this one up. Hotel California by the Eagles. I want to give a shout out to Miss Beryl Indra from the USA, who is wishing her favorite gal a good afternoon. And I wish

So we're going to pull this one up for you. It is 15 hours 16. And of course, we have our voice segment coming up about 15 hours 20. So don't go where. Keep it locked in right here on the 3V's Hour on the NTN Radio.

I thank you for keeping it locked in. It is just about that time where we have to head into our voice segment. Of course, this is where we provide you with a word for the afternoon. You know, we like to make this segment educational. And of course, we have our topic, which I will share with you in just a moment. And of course, I have a special request from Miss Indra, a sacrifice. All right, thank you for that. All right, let's get right into it. This is your voice segment. And word for today, Tuesday, August 18, is oxymoron. Oxymoron. It is a noun, and its meaning is a combination of words that have opposite or contradictory meanings, such as deafening silence or open secret. It can also refer more broadly to a concept or situation composed of incongruous or opposing elements. Of course, this is another great word, incongruous. That's I-N-C-O-N-G-R-U-O-U-S. Of course, you can look that up on your own. When used in a sentence, describing the atmosphere in the room as organized chaos, felt like a classic oxymoron. All right, that was your word for today. Use it before you lose it. Improve your communication. Improve, add it to your vocabulary. And of course, you know, you can improve your chatter with your little friends or your work colleagues and so forth. You know, sometimes you want to sound smart. Use a little too big words. Don't use it too many within your conversation. You don't want to sound like you don't know what you're talking about. But for some of those who are eloquent and they are able to articulate their words and their conversations, go right ahead. You don't want to come off too snobby or snotty. And so the feeling. All right, that was your word, oxymoron.

So while we're enjoying the great playlist, I'm going to drop the topic for today. We're looking at speed limiters on heavy-duty trucks. For those in Guyana, of course, this has been trending. As I lay on my bed. I'm going to let you sit with that one. And when we come back, we're going to discuss it a little. Yeah.

This next selection coming up will be dedicated to Miss Indra. It is Sacrifice by Elton John.

0: I see the sky.
1: All right, that was a special request from Miss Indra. My Sacrifice by Elton John. Did you know that it was his first solo number one in the UK? You know, Elton's British, right? You never really hear their accent in their songs at all. And that's a beautiful thing about that language, or about that accent, the English language in that accent.

That's Spending Your Time by Roxette. I trust that you're spending your time wisely this afternoon. It is only the second day in this new week. And I trust that it is productive on your end. So we're going to continue with a voice segment while we have that great music playing in the background. Now, if you've been on the roadways lately, because of course our topic for today is speed limiters on heavy-duty trucks, all right? We've been having a roller coaster here in Guyana, and as a driver myself, I've observed, you know, many occurrences where, you know, speed limiters may be necessary, but it's not something new. Now, if you've been on the roadways lately, you know traffic is no joke, and that's what I'm talking about, and neither is road safety. Now, the Guyana Police Force Traffic Department, alongside the Guyana National Bureau of Standards, is currently rolling out the final phase of training to start installing around 8,000 automatic speed limiters on heavy-duty trucks and motor lorries across the country. Now, the goal here is simple. It's to curb the high-speed accidents, protect our newly built road infrastructure from excessive damage, and make the daily commute safer for all of us. I mean, come on, all road users, we can't ask for anything better. All right? Now, I want to hear from you, and I'm going to open up the lines. You can call 225-8097 or 98. Of course, if you'd like to contribute, share your thoughts, you know, process it, and then head over to the WhatsApp chat at 655-0326. You can send your text there. Let me know what you think. Now, this include all road users. All right? So I'm speaking to drivers, truck operators, commuters. How do you feel about these speed limiters or regulators being mandatory on our heavy-duty lorries? All right? Give me a drop a text. Give me a call. Let me know what are your thoughts are.

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1: Baby, there's nothing in this world that could ever do.
0: Now, if you have been so caught up in your busy, I would encourage you, smile to the next person you see or the next person that is beside you.
1: When the

You know, I would definitely smile if we get some rain in this place. Hey. I don't know about you guys. The heat is too much in Guyana. It's all right.

So if you're now tuning in, of course, this is the voice segment and on the 3V's program. And we're looking at the topic speed limiters on heavy duty trucks. As a driver, an operator, or as a commuter, how do you feel about these speed limits regulators being mandatory on our heavy-duty lorries? You can share your opinion and thought at 655-0326 on the WhatsApp chat.

Welcome back. It is 15 hours 43 and we have to get things rolling here. That's just 1 hour I'm with you. So as usual, you know I do have something to share. I'm going to share three quick safety tips for sharing the road with heavy vehicles. Now, I've got to say that while you're thinking about it, or maybe you're now learning about it, I actually do agree with having the speed limiters installed because it's necessary. We have all types of drivers out there, from young to old, inexperienced and experienced, and most of them, you know, they're just joining the workforce and trying to get their way by. But of course, you have to adhere to the safety rules because we don't want to be, you know, causing chaos out there. Now, I'm going to give three safety tips. One, give heavy trucks extra braking room. And what that means, even when speed limiters installed, a fully loaded lorry takes much longer to come to a complete stop than a standard passenger car. You need to avoid cutting closely in front of them, especially near traffic lights or on turns. Number two, beware of the blind spots. That's a no zone, okay? Now, heavy trucks have large blind spots along their sides, directly behind them and right in front of the cab. Now, if you can't see the driver's side mirrors, assume the driver can't see you. And of course, the last step is be patient during overtaking. Speed limiters mean trucks will be governed to stay within safe, legal limits. Don't execute risky maneuvers out of impatience. Wait for a clear, straight stretch with full visibility before passing. And of course, I want to add lastly to this topic is that I know we've, you know, we're the oil nation. We're number one on the global scale. And there's been a major economical progress where there has been a major infrastructure transformation in Guyana. The development is growing. And therefore, this means we will have a lot of trucks and motor lorries on the roadways. So for drivers, for companies, you know, that own these trucks, please ensure that you conduct a regular training with your drivers, ensure that they are regularized in the sense where they have all their documents in place, they understand the road safety rules, and they learn to stay within the limits. All right? Not because, you know, you're rushing to get something, to get the project going, you know, you don't want to delay. Listen, you arriving safely ensures that others arrive safely. The job is going to be there waiting for you. And if you don't make it, someone else will make it. So truck drivers, operators, for that matter, all drivers in general, please exercise the 5 C's on the roadways, all right? It is very important. You will save life as well as you will save yours.

And of course, let's talk about the commuters. I just want to add that one little thing before we move on quickly. You know, pedestrians, oh my God. You have a role to play too. Whereby, just as the way, you know, these small cars have to look out for the big trucks, observe, you know, these different blind spots and what's not, observe the safety rules. Pedestrians, you have a responsibility for that too, all right? You can't be running out into the roadways, especially on public roads. You can't be having children losing their hands and, you know, everybody's walking and expecting. And for especially for those pedestrians who... they're crossing a pathway, you know, they're walking across the street. And they're crawling like, what is it, a turtle or a snail? Come on. You have to have respect for each other and the roadways. I never meant to do those things to you. And of course, once again, I just like to highlight the 5 C's of driving. They are care, caution, consideration, common sense, and courtesy. Don't just say his 5 C's. Observe them. Practice them. Embody them. And before you know it, it becomes a habit. It becomes part of your driving lifestyle. All right, so I'm going to close the voice segment on that. We're going to continue the music. And very quickly, when we come back, we're going to take a quick vitality check. Because we are approaching that 4 o'clock hour where I have to wrap things up here on the 3 V's hour.

want to pull this one up back because for those who know this song, The Reason by Hoobastank, this is a popular one coming out from the early, from the 90s actually. It is a great soft rock. And if you've seen the video, it shows, you know, he died from actually a car hitting him. So it's fitting, right? I'm going to pull this one up for you and for me because I love it. Correction, a pedestrian got hit. So this is what we're talking about.

age, you don't want to regret losing someone. Say before I go. Now we're going to head straight into our daily vitality check. And today we're looking at beat the heat wave. Now, I mean, come on, because sometimes we keep forgetting or we're hoping for the weather to change. You know, a little shower of rain. We don't want too much of it. Now, if you've stepped outside today, like me, all day, you already know that heat is no joke, especially in Georgetown. And of course, I'm sure, you know, the summer heat is spreading across various countries right now because we're in the summer period. Now, Hydromet has warned us about extended hot spells this season. So staying cool and protected is priority number one. Of course, you need to make that a priority.

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Let's look at number one, rethink your wardrobe. All right, opt for loose, fit in, lightweight, and light-colored clothing, preferably natural, breathable fabrics like cotton or linen. Light colors reflect the heat instead of absorbing it. Oh, and you know when you wear all over black what happens. So I don't need to remind you, but for those who don't know, now you know. And of course, added is natural fibers let your skin breathe. It's very important. So don't forget a wide-brimmed hat for the ladies especially. And UV blocking sunglasses if you're stepping out. Now let's look at number two, hydrate before you're thirsty. Of course, today I'm rocking Pure Waters. It's a great water. I think it's the first time I'm trying it, actually. And I kind of love it. Yes, so hydrate before you're thirsty, because waiting until your mouth is dry means you're already mildly dehydrated. And in this heat wave, God, you gotta up that consumption. You have to increase the amount of water that you're consuming. Now keep a reusable water bottle with you and sip continuously throughout the day. Because for a natural boost, sip on coconut water or eat water-rich foods like watermelon and cucumbers to replace lost electrolytes. And of course, try to cut back on heavy caffeinated or sugary drinks, as they actually pull fluids from your system. And lastly, and very quickly, protect your peak hours. The sun hits its absolute peak strength between 11 a.m. and 2 p.m. But hey, I want to increase this from 10 a.m. to about 4 p.m. Especially in Georgetown, it's really crazy out there. I can only imagine what's happening in the Rupununi. And if you can, reschedule strenuous outdoor tasks like heavy workouts for the cooler early mornings or in late afternoon. And of course, if you must be outside, seek shade frequently and apply a broad spectrum of sunscreen. Now, that was your vitality check for this afternoon. Let's do a recap. This is your Soft Rock Tuesday on the Vibe segment. For the Voice segment, we looked at the word oxymoron. And our topic is the speed limiters on heavy-duty trucks. And of course, I just shared with you three tips on your health and wellness for this summer heat. All right, that's all I have for you this afternoon. I want to thank you for sharing your afternoon with me. It's always a pleasure keeping your company. Join me tomorrow, Wednesday, August 19, for the Bollywood Sensation. You know, that's where we start to kick things up midweek. You know, the midweek hump. For an odd edition of the 3 V's Hour. With that being said, keep protecting your vibe, owning your voice, and living with vitality. This is Tisha saying bye-bye for now. And of course, do stay tuned for the rush hour at 4 p.m. with the lovely Veronica. Take care now, and whatever you've learned, I trust that you will incorporate it. And of course, to my lovely star girl, Miss Indra. See, she is such a beautiful soul. Take care, and hugs to you too. Bye-bye for now.

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101.1 FM. My name is Veronica. I'm with you until 4 p.m. Sorry. I'm with you until 6 p.m. for 18 hours. Here's to hoping that you've been having a terrific Tuesday so far. It is the 18th day in the month of August.

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time check for you, 16 hours 38. Thank you for staying with us on your Tuesday afternoon rush hour show. In your headlining stories for today, for those of you who might not have had a chance to scroll through the newspapers, we've got 6 regional hospitals delivering major gains in healthcare access. Over 145,000 outpatient visits and 18,500 inpatient admissions have been recorded since the commissioning of 6 regional hospitals across Guyana. Government takes steps to boost Linden's electricity supply. Minister Indar says 3 engines to reach there soon. Sigma Engineers rejects opposition leaders' allegations and signals legal action. Social workers, psychologists, and counselors deployed to support Barima-affected families. Preliminary 2026 CXC results to be released today. Chinese man charged with causing death by dangerous driving. Guyana to participate in historic all-female global space mission in India. Digital ID unlikely to replace the GCOM card in short or medium term. For full details of these and other stories, you can check out the Guyana Chronicle. The news and detail complements of Newsroom Guyana comes up at 17 hours or 5 p.m. Stay tuned in for that. Have you checked out Wendy's breakfast as yet? Listen, we're now all morning people because of Wendy's breakfast. You can wake up to something delicious at Wendy's. 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
0: With the news, I am Lizini Yearwood. Good day. Nitya Narayan, a student of Tagore Memorial Secondary School in Barbies, aced 27 subjects at this year's Caribbean Secondary Education Examinations. She scored 26 grade 1 passes and 1 grade 2 pass. The preliminary results were announced today by Education Minister Sonia Parag at a ceremony held at the Marriott Hotel in Kingston, Georgetown. These results are subject to review, and the final results, including who topped the country, will be announced subsequently. Alongside Nitya, several other students achieved remarkable results. Those students include Anushka Singh of Queen's College, copped 25 grade 1 passes and 1 grade 2 pass. Shreya Ramnarayan of the Anna Regina Secondary School scored 22 grade 1 passes, 6 grade 2 passes and 1 grade 3 pass. Joseph Daniel of the Bishops High School scored 21 grade 1 passes. Jekyll White of Queen's College scored 20 grade 1 passes, 6 grade 2 passes and 1 grade 3 pass. Fiaz Dani of the Swarswati Vidya Niketan School scored 20 grade 1 passes and 1 grade 2 pass. Abhigyan Chaturdio of Queen's College scored 19 grade 1 passes, 3 grade 2 passes and 1 grade 4 pass. Ethan Thakardin of Queen's College scored 19 grade 1 passes and 6 grade 2 passes. Michelle Samwar of the Tagore Memorial School scored 18 grade 1 passes and 3 grade 2 passes. Ziji Yang of the Swarswati Vidya Niketan School scored 18 grade 1 passes and 1 grade 2 pass. The process to salvage the sunken MV Brima is advancing, while the team appointed to investigate the tragedy has begun preparations ahead of the Commission of Inquiry's formal commencement in early September. President Dr. Irfan Ali provided the update today, saying expressions of interest for the salvage operation closed on Friday and several companies have since been shortlisted. The shortlisted companies will now be invited to submit financial proposals for the salvage of the vessel. Ali said the selection process is being guided by established criteria, with companies first assessed against those requirements before being shortlisted. The president did not provide an exact number of expressions of interest received, but said he believed it was above 10. At the same time, the Commission of Inquiry team is already in place and has begun establishing its procedures and preparing its work program. According to Ali, the substantive work of the commission is expected to begin in early September. The MV Barima was an aging state-owned passenger and cargo ferry that capsized and sank on the night of Saturday, July 18, 2026, roughly 10 nautical miles off Guyana's Essequibo coast. Operating on a voyage from Georgetown to Port Kaituma, the disaster left 73 confirmed dead and about 30 people still missing and feared dead, with 76 survivors rescued. For years, one of the most misunderstood parts of Guyana's oil deal has been the question of cost recovery. How much of the oil produced offshore can be used by the companies to recover what they have invested, and when does Guyana begin receiving a larger share? President Dr. Irfan Ali sought to clarify that issue at his press conference today as Guyana's rapidly expanding oil production moves beyond the levels seen when the Stabroek Block Agreement was first negotiated. The key development is that the ExxonMobil-led consortium has now recovered its initial investment costs, and according to the president, Guyana is now entitled to 39.8% of Stabroek Block production, up from the roughly 12.5% profit oil share that characterized the early years of production. That does not mean the production sharing agreement has been rewritten. Instead, it reflects how the existing agreement works once the contractor group's recoverable costs have been substantially recovered. Further afield, Ecuadorian diplomat Ivan Baqui has joined the race to become the next Secretary General of the United Nations, she said today. The eighth candidate to replace Portugal's Antonio Guterres next year. Baqui, who has served as an Ecuadorian government minister and as ambassador to France, Qatar, and the United States, was nominated by the Pacific Island nation of Tonga and is the second candidate from Ecuador. Guterres' successor faces the task of revitalizing an organization in crisis and declining stature amid pressure to reform what critics say is a bloated, costly bureaucracy and reduce duplication across its agencies. Baqui has previously told Ecuadorian radio that her candidacy has U.S. support and publicly acknowledged her friendships with President Donald Trump and former President Bill Clinton. And internationally, amid trade embargoes, asset freezes, and attacks on ships as part of a naval blockade, Washington has announced a plan to enact a new wave of restrictions on Iran, targeting its economy. Treasury Secretary Scott Bessent said last Thursday that the United States was planning to inflict more economic damage on Tehran as early as this week. As the memorandum of understanding expired yesterday, Trump called on Tehran to hold up the white flag of surrender, but insisted that he was in no rush to end the war. U.S. media outlets have reported that Washington's forthcoming measures against Iran could include sanctioning additional independent Chinese refineries known as teapots that buy or process Iranian crude. You can get the latest news and sport at newsroom.gy. I am Lizina Yearwood. 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

0: Get ready, Guyana. 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

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I'm Joel Gancham. Thank you so much. I hope you're having a really good evening so far. 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If you're cruising up to Burby, certainly on 89.3 FM. We say it is the pulse of Guyana because we certainly feel so. 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One begins with you. Sit back, relax, enjoy some soothing and relaxing music.

0: all starts with one. One promise. One thrill. One first time. One deep breath. One leap of faith. One day to remember. Or one night to forget. One moment. One crazy, average, everyday, fabulous life. We get one life. Just one. Make your move. It all starts with one. GTT is now One Communications. Mobile, fiber, home phone.
1: 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You know how they say the eyes are the windows to the world? 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I'm Joel Gansham with Randy Kanai here in our Indian studios in Georgetown. 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

0: all starts with one. One promise. One thrill. One first time. One deep breath. One leap of faith. One day to remember. Or one night to forget. One moment. One crazy, average, everyday, fabulous life. We get one life. Just one. Make your move. It all starts with one. GTT is now One Communications. Mobile, fiber, home phone.
1: I'll tell you something. I just love those kind of music because it really takes you back into time. And, you know, we were discussing, friends and I are discussing, like, music now compared to those days. And even though, Randy, you're slightly younger than me, do you not agree that those older songs have so much more? Like, the lyrics of it is so much better than the songs you hear today. Very, very nice. You're listening to One Communication Fiber. We got 100, 200, 400, and 500. We have got 1 gigabyte. Whatever you need, we are ready to roll with you. Thanks to One Communication, of course. And you can catch me weeknights right here on NTN from 6 to 6:30. The show's been on for a couple of years. This is One Communications and you. We love the fact that you've listened to me. And thank you so much. Enjoy.

0: starts with one. One promise. One thrill. One first time. One deep breath. One leap of faith. One day to remember. Or one night to forget. One moment. One crazy, average, everyday, fabulous life. We get one life. Just one. Make your move. It all starts with one. GTT is now One Communications. Mobile, fiber, home phone.
1: 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I'm so grateful for you on behalf of One Communication. What are you looking for? A phone, a new SIM card, a new number? You want to stay communicated? We got you covered, man. We are One Communication. I'm grateful to have you. Thank you very much. Have a great evening. And continue to say bless and just spread love. I thank you so much. Take care, everybody.

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I'm Joel Gansham. 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
2: 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Hope you're enjoying the show, everybody. 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And this is Endless Entertainment. All for your entertainment relaxation. 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And we escape with you so you can have just a little bit of me, whether you're cooking, you're home, you're driving home. Just wishing you a good evening. I hope all is well. I hope you've had a great and productive day and things are good in your camp. Well, we thank you always for, being here with us. So Guy Oil with 56 Service Station. Imagine you can go to all three counties and don't have to worry about getting a branch of Guy Oil. And of course, Guy Oil is also introduced where you pay with your card. In some of our service stations, I know Sheriff Street for sure, that are open 24 hours. We want to take care of you and make sure your safety come first. So when you're coming to, whether it's late hours, whatever it is, you can just come with your card and pay without cash for all safety. So check out a Guy Oil near you, 56 Service Station.

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6: 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I love you for listening, everybody. 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